There's Michael Jackson with The Way You Make Me Feel. Hi, my name's Karen Van Zandt, and thanks for hanging out with us this evening. I hope your night's going great. Up next, we are talking Halloween. We're just 24 days away, and the most popular Halloween costumes the year you were born. First, Olivia Dean.

0: That's Toto with Africa. Hi, I'm Karen, and we are, well, less than 3 weeks away now from Halloween. If you're trying to figure out a Halloween costume, maybe this list will help you. There's a list out today. I believe it's on Reader's Digest website if you want to see the whole thing. But they have a list from 1950 to 2005 of the most popular Halloween costumes from that year. So a fun thing to do would be to go back and see what the most popular Halloween costume was the year you were born. Here are a few highlights. 1953, the most popular Halloween costume was Mickey Mouse. In 1954, it was Batman. Sonny and Cher, the most popular Halloween costume in 1965. Skipping ahead to 1984, you've got Madonna, Beetlejuice in 1988, the Ghostbusters, of course, in 89. And my favorite, because I actually did this in 1996, the Spice Girls.
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9: More warm, dry days coming our way. Overnight tonight, mostly clear, low 46. Then tomorrow, partly cloudy, 74 with a very light east breeze. On Friday, mostly sunny, breezy, warming to 82 with a brisk south wind. Saturday, sunny, breezy, and a high temperature of 84 degrees. From the Storm Center at Kelloland TV, I'm Jay Trobeck.

0: Well, it's October 7th. It's time for us to take a look at our celebrity birthdays for the day. They include singer Louis Capaldi. You know his big hit, Before You Go. He is 30 today. It's also a birthday for actress Nicole Ari Parker. You know her from Empire and Just Like That. She's 56. Simon Cowell, celebrity judge, is 67 today. It's also a birthday for John Mellencamp, or John Cougar Mellencamp back in the day. He is 75.
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0: of Tame Impala with Dracula. My name's Karen. 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

Thanks for making us a part of your evening. I'm Karen. And on the way, what are the 10 commandments of longevity? Well, a doctor is going viral for what they have to say. I'll tell you all about it coming up. But first, Alanis.

0: Warren. It's Ordinary. Hi, my name's Karen. And there's a doctor whose advice has gone viral for his 10 commandments of longevity. His name is Dr. Michael Hall. And he recently shared online his recipe for what he's basically calling the fountain of youth. And it doesn't cost anything. He says, for example, you want to guard your attention. Be mindful of the content and information that you consume. He says, what you think, you become. You want to honor your sleep. Prioritize quality sleep and healthy sleep habits. I do know the older I get, that is important. Sleep for sure. Moving daily, important to stay active with regular movement throughout your day. Eat real food, not just processed foods. Also embrace purpose. 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Those are just a few of them. But again, that list has gone viral online. If you want to check it out, Dr. Michael Hall's 10 Commandments of Longevity.
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7: We have more dry days in the forecast. Overnight tonight, mostly clear, low 46. Then tomorrow, partly cloudy, 74 with a very light east breeze. On Saturday, mostly sunny, breezy, warming to 82 with that brisk south wind. Saturday, sunny, breezy, and a high temp of 84, breezy, cooling to 77 Sunday. From the Storm Center, I'm Jay Trobeck.

0: Well, today is October 7th. It's time to go back on this day in history to learn something. Some TV trivia for you. It was on this day 28 years ago in 1998 that the original Charmed premiered on the WB. It starred the late, great Shannon Doherty along with Holly Marie Combs and Alyssa Milano. Hard to believe that that show debuted almost 30 years ago at this point, 28 years ago today.
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0: There's Pat Benatar. My name's Karen Van Zandt. Hope your evening is going well. We're going to make it better. Right now, it's time for your good news story for your Wednesday night. This is a story about a hospital valet in Buffalo. He has become a big source of encouragement for cancer patients at Roswell Park Comprehensive Cancer Center. So the valet's name is John, and John always greets patients with a smile and supportive words. And he's made such a good impression on people that one breast cancer survivor, a woman named Kate, credits him with helping her through her treatment. And after learning that John had been saving up to attend a Buffalo Bills game, Kate and her coworkers organized a surprise for him. They got him tickets, field passes, and even a signed Josh Allen jersey. Love that so much.
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8: More warm, dry days coming our way. Overnight tonight, mostly clear, low 46. Then tomorrow, partly cloudy, 74 with a very light east breeze. On Friday, mostly sunny, breezy, warming to 82 with a brisk south wind. Saturday, sunny, breezy, and a high temperature of 84 degrees. From the Storm Center at Kelloland TV, I'm Jay Trobeck.

0: There's Poison. Hi, my name's Karen Van Zandt. And Duncan in the news. Duncan says they're releasing a special menu for Avengers Doomsday. The movie comes out in December, but the special menu will be out earlier than that on November 4th. They'll have special donuts and drinks as well as collectibles, including a Doomsday donut, an Avenging donut, an Ice Captain Chino, see, like Captain America, and a Wakanda Daydream Refresher. Just some of the things that are going to be on their menu.
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0: Bruno Mars and Risk It All. Hi, I'm Karen, and I hope you're having a great night. We are halfway to the weekend already.
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That's Imagine Dragons with Believer. My name's Karen Van Zant, and on the way in your entertainment news for this hour, all about how you could own a piece of history if you're a Pee Wee Herman fan. You'll want to stick around for this.

0: Thanks for making us a part of your evening. My name is Karen, and if you're a fan of Pee Wee Herman, of course, Paul Reubens is Pee Wee's real name. Paul Reubens passed away a couple of years ago, and more than 400 items from his personal collection are on the auction block. There is a lot of Pee Wee Herman stuff, of course, as you would imagine, including clothing and props from his various movies and, of course, his classic TV show, Pee Wee's Playhouse. But if you're interested in the non-Pee Wee Herman items, some of the things in his personal collection that will be up for auction include things like Elvis lamps, novelty ashtrays, and a massive collection of vintage toys. Yeah, the online auction is happening now. You can go to juliansauctions.com if you want to check it out.
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6: We have more dry days in the forecast. Overnight tonight, mostly clear, low 46. Then tomorrow, partly cloudy, 74 with a very light east breeze. On Saturday, mostly sunny, breezy, warming to 82 with that brisk south wind. Saturday, sunny, breezy, and a high temp of 84, breezy, cooling to 77 Sunday. From the Storm Center, I'm Jay Trobeck.

0: Michael Jackson with Bad. Hi, I'm Karen, and it's October 7th. Let's take a look at our celebrity birthdays for the day. They include singer Louis Capaldi, you know, his hit Someone You Loved and Before You Go. Louis is 30 today. It's also a birthday for actress Nicole Ari Parker. You know her from Empire and also And Just Like That. She is 56 today. Toni Braxton is turning 59. Simon Cowell, of course, who we all learned to know and love from American Idol. Simon Cowell is 67. Cello virtuoso Yo-Yo Ma turning 71. And John Mellencamp is 75.
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0: There's Taylor Swift with Cruel Summer. I'm Karen. Thanks for hanging out with me tonight.
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There's Rachel Platt and I'm Karen, and I hope you're having a wonderful night. Up next, we're talking Halloween. We're less than 3 weeks away from the big day and the most popular Halloween costumes the year you were born.

0: me.
1: That's Olivia Dean and So Easy. Hi, I'm Karen, and we are 24 days away from Halloween. If you're like me and you're trying to figure out what to dress up as for Halloween this year, well, maybe this will give you some ideas. It's a list from Reader's Digest of the most popular Halloween costumes every year from 1950 through 2005, and they say that you can also go back and see, for example, what the most popular costume was the year you were born. In 1953, Mickey Mouse was the most popular Halloween costume. In 1957, it was Frankenstein's monster. In 1971, it was Willy Wonka. In 1978, Michael Myers from Halloween. Of course, that's when that movie came out. In 84, not a big surprise, Madonna, the most popular Halloween costume. In 96, it was the Spice Girls. I did actually do that. Some friends of mine and I, we were in college and dressed up as the Spice Girls that year for Halloween. So Reader's Digest, their website, has that whole list if you want to check it out.
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10: More warm, dry days coming our way. Overnight tonight, mostly clear, low 46. Then tomorrow, partly cloudy, 74 with a very light east breeze. On Friday, mostly sunny, breezy, warming to 82 with a brisk south wind. Saturday, sunny, breezy, and a high temperature of 84 degrees. From the Storm Center at Kelloland TV, I'm Jay Trobeck.

0: There's Whitney Houston. It's right around this time we like to go back on this day in history and learn something. It was 44 years ago on this day. That means the year was 1982 that Andrew Lloyd Webber's Cats opened up on Broadway. And yeah, it's hard to believe that was 44 years ago, the debut of Cats on Broadway.
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0: Eilish with Birds of a Feather. I'm Karen, and that's it for me. I hope you have a wonderful rest of your evening, and I'll talk to you again tomorrow night.
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And we're just about to make it through the week. That's Adele, of course, rolling in the deep. How are you? I'm John Laurenti. Welcome. We are rolling into a Thursday. The weekend is almost here. And you know what that makes you do? Makes you want to dance with Bruno Mars. And you know what? I just might.

0: I don't know if you remember this, but a couple of weeks ago, I told you about a Michigan treasure hunter who bought a painting for $30 at an estate sale and later discovered that it was a long-lost work by famed Chicago artist Gertrude Abercrombie. At the time, the buyer was told the painting was worth as much as $250,000. So what did they do? They put it up for auction. Well, guess what? The auction was held last week, and that painting was sold for $1.35 million. That's right. If you got nothing to do this weekend, you might want to check out some yard sales and estate sales.
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10: Another warm, dry day today. Our high 74 with a very light east breeze. Skies will be partly cloudy, nothing coming out of those clouds. On Friday, mostly sunny, breezy, and warming up again. 82 degrees, a south wind 15 to 25 miles an hour. Saturday, sunny, breezy, and 84. Breezy 77 Sunday. From the Storm Center, I'm Jay Trobeck.

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0: Taylor Swift with The Fate of Ophelia. Here's a great way to start off your day or your night. Laugh. Yeah, listening to a funny joke activates areas of your brain associated with positive rewards.
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0: Alex Warren with Ordinary. I'm John Laurenti. As you know, visits to the doctor can be quite stressful, especially if you're not feeling well or anxious about a diagnosis. But taking that stress out on the staff by being rude to them can actually disrupt communication, can cause delays, and even affect the quality of care you receive. So if you're in a mood, instead, lead with kindness. Why? Staff are more likely to go the extra mile when treated with respect. I mean, you should be treating people with respect anyway. Even if you're frustrated, it's important to keep your tone very polite.
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6: Temperatures will remain above normal through the weekend. Today, partly cloudy, 74, an east breeze, 5 to 10 miles an hour. On Friday, mostly sunny, 82, the south wind, 15 to 25 miles an hour. On Saturday, sunny, breezy, 84. Sunday, partly cloudy, breezy, cooling to 77. From the Storm Center, Kello Land TV, I'm Jay Trollback.

0: Selena and Dreaming of You. Later on tonight, Thursday Night Football on Amazon Prime, we've got the Tampa Bay Buccaneers visiting the Cowboys. And, of course, Al Michaels will be doing the call, but he's not on this list. The NFL's richest broadcasters are led by Tom Brady, whose net worth is estimated between $300 and $350 million. That's more than what Tom Brady made in his entire career as a football player. Think about that. Next on the list is Joe Buck, Troy Aikman, and Michael Strahan. Now, they're also near the top, and their net worths range from anywhere between $65 to $70 million.
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0: Shaboozy and good news. Now that summer's over, Adidas is developing a new pair of slip-on slides that double as ice packs. They're called recovery slides, and you can just toss them in the freezer for about 30 minutes and wear them around. They didn't say if they were slip-resistant, though.
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0: Apparently, America is having a cat moment. It's been found that for the first time in years, more households are bringing home kittens than puppies. And it's not that cat ownership is exploding. No, it's that dog ownership is slipping. Since 2019, the number of households with dogs has dropped about 5%, while cat ownership has stayed fairly steady. The biggest reason, and you know what, when you think about it, this makes sense, cost. The average dog owner spends about $1,300 a year for their dog, compared to about $750 when you own a cat.
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7: Temperatures will remain above normal through the weekend. Today, partly cloudy, 74, an east breeze, 5 to 10 miles an hour. On Friday, mostly sunny, 82, the south wind, 15 to 25 miles an hour. On Saturday, sunny, breezy, 84. Sunday, partly cloudy, breezy, cooling to 77. From the Storm Center, Kello AM TV, I'm Jay Trollback.

We'll be getting new music from U2 next month from their new album called Carnival de Luz. I'm John Laurenti, and apparently, Halloween trees are shaping up to be one of the hottest trends.

0: this fall. These trees come decked out with everything from ghosts, bats, pumpkin spiders, and orange fairy lights to creepy black branches that look straight out of a Tim Burton movie. And the good thing is, some of these are tabletop-sized, while others stand 8 feet tall and make a major statement. Now, at this rate, the only thing separating Halloween and Christmas is the wrapping paper. But that can't be too far behind, can it?
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17: Hey, this is Jordan.
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18: Wow, okay. 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
18: Even when they're standing there staring at their smashed up car?
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17: Well, most of the time.
18: Hey, I'm fun all the time.
17: Says the guy who ate my lunch yesterday.
18: Fair enough.

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1: Benson Boone in Beautiful Things. 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

Kelly Clarkson and Stronger. Coming up, got some Bruno Mars for you, but right now we're going to head off to Australia. It's Minute Work and Down Under. You ever had Vegemite? Neither have I.

0: Bruno Mars and I Just Might. If you're looking for this year's hottest ugly Christmas sweater, well, you might already be too late. Yeah, the Home Depot just released its first ever holiday sweater, and it comes with a built-in tool belt packed with real tools for hanging lights and decorating the house. Now, it's a limited edition sweater, and it only sells for $30, but includes more than $150 worth of goodies, including a screwdriver, tape measure, pliers, headlamp, light clips, a mechanical pencil, and even a $50 gift card. Now, not surprisingly, the first batch sold out immediately after it went on sale. But don't worry if you missed it. Home Depot says there'll be another round released on October 15th, giving all you DIY-loving holiday fans a second shot at snagging the season's most practical Christmas sweater ever.
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10: Another warm, dry day today. Our high 74 with a very light east breeze. Skies will be partly cloudy, nothing coming out of those clouds. On Friday, mostly sunny, breezy, and warming up again. 82 degrees, a south wind 15 to 25 miles an hour. Saturday, sunny, breezy, and 84. Breezy 77 Sunday. From the Storm Center, I'm Jay Trobeck.

0: Happy belated birthday to that gentleman, John Mellencamp. He had a big birthday yesterday, and I know he's listening, so happy birthday from all of us here. Have you ever noticed why so many engaged women are testy? Do you have a friend, a sister, cousin? Well, the reason is they're starving themselves in order to fit into their wedding dress. That makes sense. More than three quarters of brides-to-be admit that they're trying to lose weight before their big day, whether it's a year and a half from now or a year. How much weight do they want to lose? On average, it's about 21 pounds.
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0: Hozier and Too Sweet. Miley Cyrus's new album, Bass Persuades, fell from number one to number 157 in its second week. That's the biggest second week drop for an album that ever debuted at number one.
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0: White Snake. 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
8: Temperatures will remain above normal through the weekend. Today, partly cloudy, 74, an east breeze, 5 to 10 miles an hour. On Friday, mostly sunny, 82. The south wind, 15 to 25 miles an hour. On Saturday, sunny, breezy, 84. Sunday, partly cloudy, breezy, cooling to 77. From the Storm Center, KLOA and TV, I'm Jay Trollback.

0: We're 26 days away from the midterm elections, and traditionally, those elections only see 15 to 20% of voters voting. Now, a lot of election specialists predict that the percentage will be more than double that when we vote next month. Voter turnout isn't just a statistic. It's the single biggest factor in determining who represents you, what policies get passed, and whose voices are heard. Now, when turnout is low, elections are decided by a smaller, less representative slice of the population, and when it's high, the government looks more like the country it serves. I don't care what party you're voting for, just get out and do it. Vote.
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0: That does it for me. I'm John Laurenti. As always, I'll leave you with this. Chalk is edible. I wouldn't recommend it, though. Have a good one.
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Good morning. I am Tyler, and while you're getting ready for work, I'm going to share with you how much money some of your favorite NFL announcers are making. It might make you hit a tree if you're driving. Please drive safe. It is a lot, and it is coming up next.

0: it's Tyler, and wow, these people are rich. They get paid a lot of money for what? 3 hours of broadcasting a week for what? 17 weeks a year? I mean, come on. NFL's richest broadcasters are led by the one, the only, the GOAT, Tom Brady. We all knew that. Who is the net worth is estimated between $300 and $350 million. Joe Buck, Troy Aikman, they're on ESPN on Monday night, along with Michael Strahan. They also sit near the top. Net worths ranging from $65 million to $70 million. I'm like, whoa, that is a lot of money.
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5: Partly cloudy skies today. Our high temperature 73 with a southeasterly wind at 5 to 10. For tonight, low temperature 54, more clouds around. And then for tomorrow, we'll pick up a steady south wind 10 to 20. Highs in the low 80s, even warmer weather on Saturday. High temperature at 84. From the Storm Center at Kettleland TV, I'm meteorologist Brian Karstens.

0: 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No guarantees. 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

0: It's Opalite, it's Taylor Swift, and what I'm about to tell you, if it's true, I think Taylor Swift is going to be around till she's 485, something like that, because she's always positive, always nice, always in a good mood. So there you go. Good morning. Let's start there. And if you want to be around a little bit longer, you've got to be positive. How about 7 years longer? Find something that's positive to say to friends or family and coworkers that you spend a lot of time around, even the ones that you find a little bit annoying. Now, that's going to take some, some inner strength, right? The doctors say that feeling positive about others stops premature aging and giving you 7 more years of life. Let's try it. Taylor Swift can do it. She gets paid a lot of money and everybody loves her, so she's on to something. Good luck with that.
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Hey, what's going on? It is Tyler. I am a real person, not a computer, not AI. Real deal happening here, but AI and Prime Day is becoming very good friends, if you know what I mean. Very, very, very big business together. How and why is AI sneaking into the Amazon Prime Day game? We're going to find that out within minutes. Hang tight.

0: Hi, and good morning. I am Tyler, and the burning question everybody's asking, are the computers really going to take over the world? 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
10: Partly cloudy skies today. Our high temperature 73 with a southeasterly wind at 5 to 10 miles per hour. Forecast low tonight near 54. And then for tomorrow, we'll start off with a few clouds and then warming up in the afternoon. Our high temperature close to 82 with a south wind at 10 to 20 miles per hour. From the Storm Center at Kebbeland TV, I'm meteorologist Brian Karstens.

0: Good morning. I am Tyler with a question. Are you spoiled maybe just a little bit, tiny, tiny, teeny, teeny bit, like 10%? Are you in the upper middle class and you didn't even know it? I've got the signs that life is really good and you might be spoiled. Do not miss it next.
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0: 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Nope.
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I am Tyler. Welcome to Thursday morning. I've got great information coming up about how you could possibly shake loose a few pounds. Very interesting way to get rid of some weight while you're eating. I mean, who ever heard of that? When did that happen? Well, the secret will be out coming up next. Stand by.

0: It's Olivia Dean, Man I Need. I am Tyler. Good morning to you. Some like it hot. And if you do, you might be able to shed some pounds very easily. The trick is adding hot peppers to meals naturally reduces food intake by up to 20% sometimes without even affecting the enjoyment and requiring willpower. That sounds good and easy. Spiciness automatically slows down the eating pace and gives your brain more time to register fullness signals. Good stuff. Thumbs up. Spices like hot paprika, cayenne pepper, they could be really effortless portion control strategy for weight management. Gonna try it, let you know how it goes.
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7: Partly cloudy skies today. Our high temperature 73 with a southeasterly wind at 5 to 10. For tonight, low temperature 54, more clouds around. And then for tomorrow, we'll pick up a steady south wind 10 to 20. Highs in the low 80s, even warmer weather on Saturday. High temperature at 84. From the Storm Center at Kettleland TV, I'm meteorologist Brian Karstens.

0: 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My name is Tyler, and you know what they say. Some guys have all the luck and some guys don't. The guys that don't have all the luck might need a bigger bank account. I'm going to tell you what's going on with this. It's pretty interesting. It's coming up next.
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Hope your Thursday is going great so far. I am Tyler. I mean, if I told you that someone actually got paid to count how many bubbles were in a half pint of beer, would you look at me like I'm nuts? Don't look at me like I'm crazy, because they actually did and they got paid. And the big question is, how many? Let's find that out coming up next. It's like, don't move. Gotta find this out.

0: Kiss.
1: Good morning. It's getting a little nuts around here, if you know what I mean. Got to check this out. It's kind of like staring at the sky at night and trying to count the stars in the heavens. Figuring out how many bubbles are in your beer seems way too impossible to do. But some really cool people did that in France. They've accomplished it, and they study finds that a half a pint of beer has about 2 million tasty bubbles in each glass. 2 million bubbles in each glass. How do these people find the time to do that? I am never going to find that out.
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8: Partly cloudy skies today. Our high temperature 73 with a southeasterly wind at 5 to 10 miles per hour. Forecast low tonight near 54. And then for tomorrow, we'll start off with a few clouds and then warming up in the afternoon. Our high temperature close to 82 with a south wind at 10 to 20 miles per hour. From the Storm Center at Kettleland TV, I'm meteorologist Brian Karstens.

0: 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You might have heard about it, that it was coming, or maybe it's a surprise to you, but somebody, some corporation is spending a lot of money, a lot of money on a brand new venture. How about $81 billion? What does $81 billion even look like? It can fill buildings. I'm going to tell you who and what coming up next.
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0: 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Good morning. I am Tyler. 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

Let's do this. It's Thursday, one day away from kicking off your Columbus Day on Monday weekend. So many of you have a 3-day weekend. We celebrate that with some fun music. Enjoy.

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0: much fun. That is great music from Bruno Mars. I Just Might. And he is on that romantic tour. I had the pleasure of seeing this tour early on. And I got to tell you, once he takes the stage, you realize that Bruno is a superstar, right? He's got that magnetic personality and a great entertainer. And listen, the songs are fun. I loved every second of it. 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
9: Partly cloudy skies today. Our high temperature 73 with a southeasterly wind at 5 to 10. For tonight, low temperature 54, more clouds around. And then for tomorrow, we'll pick up a steady south wind 10 to 20. Highs in the low 80s, even warmer weather on Saturday. High temperature at 84. From the Storm Center at Kettleland TV, I'm meteorologist Brian Karstens.

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0: gotta love it. A Grammy award-winning song from Miley Cyrus. That is Flowers. And just recently, Cyrus took to social media to tease the halftime show for the Super Bowl in February of 2027. Will she be a part of that? We'll see.
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0: one of her earliest hits, that is Madonna, Into the Groove. Listen, we are going to be headed into 2027 sooner than it feels like, right? It's just going to be right around the corner. So what are the new baby names? Well, they're saying, they're predicting actually there's going to be names that are inspired by the movie The Odyssey, like Ajax and Calypso, and World Cup inspired names like Holland and Enzo. 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
8: Partly cloudy skies today. Our high temperature 73 with a southeasterly wind at 5 to 10 miles per hour. Forecast low tonight near 54. And then for tomorrow, we'll start off with a few clouds and then warming up in the afternoon. Our high temperature close to 82 with a south wind at 10 to 20 miles per hour. From the Storm Center at Kettleland TV, I'm meteorologist Brian Karstens.

0: great music from Britney Spears. That is Toxic. By the way, she took a little vacation with her sons, Preston and Jaden, at Dollywood in Pigeon Forge. She had never been. This like happened this week. She just posted this yesterday that she was at Dollywood, and she said, I didn't even know this place existed. It's so incredibly cool and exciting, but extremely hot, and my skirt is too big for me. Family outings. Dollywood is absolutely adorable. How fun is that? She had a good time. You can see those pictures on her Instagram page.
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0: 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I knew you. 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

0: is great music. Alex Warren and Ordinary. You know, he did perform at the Grammys this year. He had a little hiccup technically, but he smoothed that over pretty quick, just like a pro. I'm Andrea Jackson. We've got the latest in tech trends, and this is great. Autonomous navigation systems are going to enable uncrewed aerial vehicles to avoid unpredictable moving objects with potential applications in search and rescue operations, like mining expeditions and package delivery. So technology is really helping in those areas, and lots of unmanned drones, right, flying around the skies. It truly is the Jetsons. That is the latest in tech trends. We will have more tomorrow. 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
7: Partly cloudy skies today. Our high temperature 73 with a southeasterly wind at 5 to 10. For tonight, low temperature 54, more clouds around. And then for tomorrow, we'll pick up a steady south wind 10 to 20. Highs in the low 80s, even warmer weather on Saturday. High temperature at 84. From the Storm Center at Kettleland TV, I'm meteorologist Brian Karstens.

0: is music from Earth, Wind and Fire and September, my husband's favorite song of all time. And Mike and I did get to go see Earth, Wind and Fire in concert along with Lionel Richie. And I got to tell you, that was a really good show. I had never seen Richie in concert before. He was very engaging. I love artists that really talk to the crowd, right? And he's just cracking jokes, having a lot of fun, and obviously been having some health problems right now. But we are so glad that we got to see that legend in concert.
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0: so much fun. That is music from Benson Boone. Sorry I'm Here for Someone Else. And I did have a friend go to his show this year. She had the best time. Oh, yeah. He has a lot of energy. He is on my bucket list now. And this is really a fun girls' weekend, right? That's what we love to do. See our favorite artists, take a girls' weekend, and just have some fun. Be silly girls with the music. I love it. If you get a chance to see him, don't miss it. On the way, we've got some classic Madonna. We also have some Smash Mouth All-Star. It's always a fun one for the workday.
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0: on music from Prince in 1999, and that seems very long ago, doesn't it? Hey, listen, this is kind of a trend on social media. People putting in quote-unquote Costco doors in their homes, which is a 2x2 door cut into their garage so they can unload and haul directly into the home all the groceries from their Costco run. How funny is this? It is kind of funny to watch the video. Could be AI. I'm not sure. I'm Andrea Jackson. It is time to fan like a pro. 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
10: Partly cloudy skies are going to keep hanging around this afternoon as highs get to near 73 degrees with southeast winds at 5 to 10 miles per hour. For tonight, lows will be above average near 54 and skies will stay partly cloudy before becoming mostly sunny for tomorrow. From the Kelloland Live Doppler HD Storm Center, I'm meteorologist Jalen Borsen.

0: Such a beautiful song. That is Faith Hill and Breathe. As a parent, sometimes you need to take a deep breath because you're overwhelmed, right? How about the two phases that are the happiest times in a parent's life? They say infancy is very happy. And then when your children grow up and become young adults and they move out, the least liked time are those very, very stressful school years.
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Hey, listen, we are playing your favorites back to back. Let's take you back. Talk about bringing back some memories. Those Tiger Beat magazines with Duran Duran.

0: 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We are playing the right songs at the right time. That is Golden by K-pop Demon Hunters from that movie. 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
6: It is going to be a pleasant afternoon as partly cloudy skies continue with highs near 73 degrees and southeast winds at 5 to 10 miles per hour. More light winds are in store for tonight and lows will be around 54. Along with that, the partly cloudy skies are going to stick around. From the Kello Land Live Doppler HD Storm Center, I'm meteorologist Jalen Borson.

0: Truly, madly, deeply. That is music from Savage Garden. So this is interesting. There's a new dating app that allows other people to vote on potential mates, kind of like the game show, The Love Connection. Then the daters see which options got the highest percentage of votes to help them out. That is pretty interesting. I like the concept. That could be a lot of fun.
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0: So good music from Taylor Swift. That is a cruel summer. She obviously did not have a cruel summer. She had a great summer because she got married to Travis Kelce. She is a newlywed. And why do I expect that they will not waste any time starting a family? I think they both really want to be parents. And, you know, she's in her later 30s and he is too. So it is time to start that family. Kind of exciting. Coming up, music from Whitney Houston, Maroon 5, and Madonna.
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6: Partly cloudy skies are going to keep hanging around this afternoon as highs get to near 73 degrees with southeast winds at 5 to 10 miles per hour. For tonight, lows will be above average near 54 and skies will stay partly cloudy before becoming mostly sunny for tomorrow. From the Kelloland Live Doppler HD Storm Center, I'm meteorologist Jalen Borsett.

0: 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Relax, unwind, feel good, Sioux Falls. You too, Harrisburg. Hey, Harrisburg, how are you? Arts in the Park coming up in Harrisburg this Saturday. 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

0: 95.7 Kello FM. So easy to fall in love was Olivia Dean. I'm Andy Harris. 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Bruno Mars is on the way. 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
7: weather. It is going to be a pleasant afternoon as partly cloudy skies continue with highs near 73 degrees and southeast winds at 5 to 10 miles per hour. More light winds are in store for tonight and lows will be around 54. Along with that, the partly cloudy skies are going to stick around. From the Kelloland Live Doppler HD Storm Center, I'm meteorologist Jalen Borson.

0: 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I'm Andy Harris. Sioux Falls Stampede back at the Premier Center this weekend. Tomorrow night, they're going to take on the Fargo Force. 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

0: 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That was Elton John with Dua Lipa, Cold Heart. I'm Andy Harris. 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
7: Just a few clouds passing through overnight. Our low by morning, 54. Then tomorrow, mostly sunny and warm again, 78. That's 12 degrees above average. A southeast breeze, 10 to 20 miles an hour. Saturday, sunny, windy, warmer, a near record 86, with a southeast wind 20 to 35 miles per hour. From the Storm Center at Kelloland TV, I'm meteorologist Jay Trobeck.

0: 95.7 Kello FM. That's Holiday from Madonna. I'm Andy Harris. Another beautiful day today. Felt more like spring than fall, but it is fall and the leaves are changing color and they're going to fall to the ground and you're going to have to find a way to get rid of them. So you ought to know this. The city of Sioux Falls, right? They have their free leaf and branch drop-off sites now open. There's one on Lyon Boulevard and another on Chambers Street, and they're open Monday through Saturday 9 to 5, Sunday noon to 5 through the end of November. Got a 40-minute commercial-free music sweep coming up for your ride home. Just some of what you're going to hear from Michael Jackson, Benson Boone, Kelly Clarkson, Rema and Selena Gomez. 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

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Here's Justin Bieber. This is Sorry.

0: 95.7 Kello FM, the man I need. Olivia Dean. I'm Andy Harris. Sioux Falls Stampede hockey coming up. Couple of games. One tomorrow night versus Fargo. 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
3: Partly cloudy skies tonight, the low 54. Then tomorrow, mostly sunny and warm and dry again. 78 the high. Southeast breeze 10 to 20 miles an hour. Saturday is going to be sunny and windy and really warm. 86, that's just a couple degrees shy of our record. A southeast wind 20 to 35 miles an hour. Sunday breezy 82. From the Storm Center, I'm Jay Trobeck.

0: 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Relax, unwind, feel good. Lucas Graham, that was called 7 Years. I'm Andy Harris. 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

That is Cutting Crew. I just died in your arms last night. I'm Carl Southcott with not only a hit movie song, an Academy Award winning hit movie song from K-pop Demon Hunters. It is Hunter X and Golden.

0: is David Coverdale, Whitesnake, and here I go again. A Damn Yankees revival is set for Broadway in the spring of 2027 with Neil Patrick Harris in the devilish role of Mr. Applegate. The Tony-winning actor arrived at Yankee Stadium in the Bronx recently to announce the revival in a press conference, along with co-stars Julianne Hough and Austin Scott, who've been cast as Mr. Applegate's seductive assistant Lola and the susceptible young baseballer Joe Boyd. The official opening night for Damn Yankees is set for April 20th of next year. The NFL and the American Cancer Society created Crucial Catch because early detection of cancer can save lives. 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
8: Just a few clouds passing through overnight. Our low by morning, 54. Then tomorrow, mostly sunny and warm again, 78. That's 12 degrees above average. A southeast breeze, 10 to 20 miles an hour. Saturday, sunny, windy, warmer, a near record 86 with a southeast wind 20 to 35 miles per hour. From the Storm Center, Keller Land TV, I'm meteorologist Jay Trobeck.

0: That is Kings of Leon, and you, somebody. Kings of Leon, still very, very active. In fact, the Nashville band is going to be doing a lot of work overseas in the UK. Some pretty major concerts next year in 2027.
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0: 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I knew it. I knew you.
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The National Weather Service in Sioux Falls has issued a severe thunderstorm warning for northeastern Hutchinson County and southeastern South Dakota, southwestern Turner County and southeastern South Dakota, until 7:45 p.m. At 6:58 p.m., a severe thunderstorm was located near Clayton, or 17 miles east of Parkston, moving east at 35 miles an hour. Hazard, 60 miles an hour wind gusts and quarter-size hail. Source, radar indicated.